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sitting on the Ritz. 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Putting on the Ritz.

rents. 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The time is right for us tonight. We can move to the rhythm. We can move.

is choking from the smell of stale perfume. And that cigarette you're smoking, I'll scare you up to death.

might know of the original sin. And you might know how to play with fire.

When I first saw you, I saw love. And the first time you touched me,